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2: Yeah, Gangsterville. 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My nigga DJ Tommy floating through Germany.

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1: 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Pray to God or something, or whatever you do.

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0: I always felt that the beef was full of video. You know,
1: what's going on in the States and the protest marches in Grosvenor Square in London. The only result of that was a lot of smashed heads.

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Rest your case. 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State your rights lightly. Leave your wicked minds outside. 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

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Fortune is the way it swings. Surely we'll get by. Treason lives, and whenever I preach, deep within these promises fade. 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